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Y103, it's me, your main man, Ted. That OT with the eight in the middle circles postponed on right there. And yes, it is the 4th of July weekend celebration starting today. I'm going to say that it's starting today. A lot of us are off tomorrow. So we're starting the celebrations today. I hope everybody is staying cool, staying hydrated. It's going to be a hot one for sure. Coming up next, let's get into Choosing Texas right here on Y103.

pile of garbage on the floor of your car isn't there because you're lazy. 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

Y103, Die With A Smile, Lady Gaga, featuring Bruno Mars. It's me, your main man, Ted, the double T with the A in the middle. And coming up on the way, I got your shout-outs and your requests for this 4th of July weekend celebration. Yes, indeed. And that plus more is in store. But up next is Sharon Bad Habits right here on Central Illinois' home for today's hottest music, Y103.

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Y103, Dracula, Tame Impala, it's me, your main man, Tat. The double T with that eight in the middle. It looks like America has spoken. In a new poll, they were asked who they think the face of the United States should be, and the results will shock no one. It's Tom Hanks. Yeah, Tom Hanks responds. Respondents said, and he's, quote, the person who best embodies the core values and principles of America. The pollsters didn't reveal any numbers, but other top vote getters include the usual suspects, Barack Obama, Taylor Swift, Bruce Springsteen, Clint Eastwood, Dolly Parton, Keanu Reeves, Denzel Washington, and The Rock, and Stephen Colbert. Yes, indeed. Let's get into it. Midnight Sun, Zara Larsson, coming up next right here on Y103.

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Y103 Jack Harlow loving on me. T to the A to the T. That's who I be. Coming up next, by request, Wildflower, Billie Eilish, right here on Central Illinois' home for today's hottest music, Y103. And while it's hot outside.

Y103 Bruno Mars risking it all. It's me, your main man, Ted. The double T with that A in the middle. And 79-year-old Danny Glover revealed yesterday that he's been living with Alzheimer's disease since he was diagnosed in 2023. He remains positive about it, though. Quote, I still have my daughter. I have friends. Your life continues. And that it does. Coming up next, the fate of Ophelia, Taylor Swift right here on Y103.

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Y 103 Doja Cat, gorgeous. It's me, your main man, Tad. And yes, Doja Cat is definitely that for sure. Coming up next, I had some help, Post Malone and Morgan Wallen. Up next, right here on Y 103.

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Y103, it's me, your main man, Tad. That other T with the A in the middle. Ariana Grande, Hate That I Made You Love Me. All right. It looks like Taylor Swift and Travis Kelce are set to say I do tomorrow at Madison Square Garden. Some of the latest updates is a source revealed that the wedding schedule tonight will be rehearsal dinner with 100 guests at the arena's Infos Theater from 6 p.m. until 10:30 p.m. Eastern. Then tomorrow, the MSG doors will open at 3:30 p.m. for over 1,000 guests, with the cocktail hour being at 4 p.m. on the sixth floor concourse. The ceremony will start at 5:30 p.m. on the arena floor. The reception will begin around 6:30 p.m. and will end at 2 a.m. I would have loved to DJ that wedding reception. Oh, that would have bought me a brand new house for me and my family and children. Let's get it. Daisy's Justin Bieber coming up next right here on Y103.

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Y103, that's so true. Grace Abrams, it's me, your main man, Tat. That other T with that A in the middle coming up next. I got on the way Ghost, Justin Bieber. Yeah, to leave that Bieber fever that you may have. I know you got it. Let's get into it right here on Central Illinois' home for today's hottest music, Y103.

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Me, your main man, Tat, the double T with the eight in the middle, and Russian Climbers, Yvonne Berkus and Angela Nikolai scaled the antenna atop the Empire State Building and got engaged 1,300 feet above New York City. They then got arrested promptly as they descended for trespassing. But it was definitely something that caught the eye of millions of us for sure. And congratulations to them. Coming up next, Espresso, Sabrina Carpenter. Up next, right here on Y103.

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Y103, it's me, your main man, Ted. Birds of a feather flocking together. It's Billie Eilish. And it's time for me to wrap up my show for this eve of the 4th of July. Yes, indeed. And leave you with the vibe of the day. And today's vibe is you're going to be rich very soon in every single way. Rich in love, rich in health and finances, rich in wisdom, rich in peace, rich in the kind of joy that money can never buy and never take away. I sweep that for me and mine to you and yours. Yes. Words of affirmation, speaking out into the universe so they can come to fruition as they are right now as I speak. Ed Sheeran, Shape of You, coming up next right here on Y103.

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That pile of garbage on the floor of your car isn't there because you're lazy. 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Y-103.

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4: Ladies and gentlemen, buckle up for another, yeah, that's a pepper thing. First up is Brian. He likes to iron his shirt to look presentable to his can of Dr. Pepper. What a gentleman. That's a pepper thing. And Harper, who makes her family clap every time she cracks one open. It's a respect thing. It's also a pepper thing. Next up, Jaden, who wears a blindfold while sipping because he can't handle the beauty of an ice-cold Dr. Pepper can. We get it. It's gorgeous. 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So cinematic. 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And what drives all this? 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It's a pepper thing!
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are on air. It's Ryan Seacrest here on Y103. Well, here we go. Friday, July 3rd, Seacrest, Sissany, Tanya. We got the back room. We got Ruby. We got Michaela. It is peak mosquito season. I did not know that you could plant something that deters them. That is actually fantastic. The mosquitoes don't like it. Humans kind of like it. I'll tell you what it is later this hour.

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2: Yeah, we'll be home. We'll watch your little special.
1: Thank you for appreciating my little special. My little school project.
2: Exactly.
1: With Tim McGraw and Reba McEntire and Boyz II Men and Nick Jonas.
2: What time is it on?
1: It's on for 24 hours.
2: Starting when?
3: The 3rd, tonight.
1: Tonight.
2: Yeah. Leading him up to this.
1: Read the press release.
3: I'm like, he's been talking about this
1: for days. David Muir kicks it off. ABC News, World News Tonight. He kicks it off, and then I start, and then
3: and
1: I
3: then
1: come back
3: asleep,
1: tomorrow night,
3: and then you come back.
2: They've already been sharing a lot of stuff leading up to it this whole week.
1: It's Disney celebrates America 250 Star Spangled Bash. I think is that the official title. I think that's what it is. And we have all those performers live. It's in Nashville. All those performers live, and at the tail end of the show, which will be in prime time tonight on Disney Plus, ABC, ESPN, all the Disney channel, all of them at once. There's a crazy record-breaking drones and fireworks show that they had to get the FAA to approve the airspace shutdown for it.
3: Whoa.
2: So I like that.
1: It's on tomorrow. It starts tonight. It's on tomorrow. So if you are in front of a screen, fun. Downtown.
2: I'm with you.
1: Nashville, Tennessee.
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1: Quote of the day, and also mosquitoes. I don't know what it is. Just this year, they've started to suck my blood. Before this, they were not interested in me at all. So maybe I changed my aroma.
2: Maybe, because I've been good this year. In other words, last summer, I was eaten alive.
1: I don't know what it is. Maybe it's my fragrance. Do you take my fragrance?
2: 100%.
1: What, you meaning like you? I should back off of it? What's that about?
2: Wait, why was it so dramatic?
1: Yeah, why was it so dramatic?
2: Well, because I think fragrance attracts mosquitoes.
1: No, it sounded like I wear too much cologne. Yeah. That's what I heard, actually. So anyway, let's stick to the plan.
2: Perception.
1: Truth. So anyway, here's the plan. These plants in your yard give off odors that mosquitoes do not like, and that is lavender, lemongrass, and basil.
2: Ooh.
1: All stuff I love. All stuff I love. Lavender, lemongrass, basil.
2: For
1: keeps them away. Right?
2: Yeah.
1: I mean, I don't know where you put it or how much you need, but interesting that that could fight them. Just carry a little bouquet of lavender around wherever I sit and put it in my lap. Your quote of the day. If people are not laughing at your goals are too small.
2: Ooh.
1: Right? They got to think you're a little bit crazy.
2: Oh, yeah.
1: They got to think you're a little bit too ambitious in the goal department.
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1: So, Sisney, Tanya wants to know if we remember what song was playing during our first kiss. 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
1: Tanya always with a very interesting question for us, Sissany. So she wants to know what song we were listening to when we had our first kisses.
2: Yes.
1: Coming up next.

0: We're on air on Central Illinois' number one hit music station, Y103. Tanya always with a very interesting question for us listening. So she wants to know what song we were listening to when we had our first kisses.
1: Yes. Mine was Snow Patrol. If I lay here.
0: Oh.
1: Because we now know what Drake's was, and it wasn't from him. So Backstreet Boys member Kevin Richardson was doing an interview with Billboard where he talked about this chance encounter that they had with Drake back in 2022. The boys were on their DNA World Tour, and they were in Toronto, which is Drake's hometown, having dinner at one of his favorite local restaurants. Someone came over and says, Drake is here. He would love to come and say hi when you're done. So after dinner, Drake walks over and he tells them that his first kiss was to I Want It That Way.
0: Oh, love.
2: So magical.
1: Yeah.
0: Love.
1: And then he goes, what are you guys doing tonight? Can I come through? So he came through. He got on stage, performed I Want It That Way with them in front of a packed crowd. But amazing. Reading this story got me thinking about kind of our first kisses.
2: Killing Me Softly by the Fugees was big. One Sweet Day by Mariah Carey were big songs.
0: For me, it wasn't a song. It was a flavor. It was a jolly, a watermelon Jolly Rancher that I had just before the kiss that I packed in my pocket.
1: But you don't have like a song that reminds you of your first kiss, like that person that.
2: No, I know.
0: I remember
2: three different ways. Actually, the same way, all three times.
0: We timed our bathroom break to go at the same time so that we could have our kiss. Risky in the hallway.
2: Yeah.
0: But we got both. You get the eraser, go to the bathroom, bring the eraser back. Uh-huh. I remember it like it was yesterday. Yeah, I've never told you this, but I've protected this person's name.
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You know, we couldn't let this 250th 4th of July celebration weekend pass without celebrating in proper fashion on American Top 40. 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

0: 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You're on air. It's Y103. Thanks for having us on. You know, Tanya suggested that I sleep on top of a pregnancy pillow for a better night's sleep yesterday, and I did not do that.
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0: You are on air. It's Ryan Seacrest here on Y103. What is the, in your mind, the appropriate length? Like, not too long, not too short for fireworks.
1: 12 minutes.
0: Okay.
1: 7 minutes.
0: That's too short.
1: What? No. What about you, Ryan?
0: I like fireworks to never end. Just like I don't like the endings of anything.
1: Right.
0: Like I don't like a movie to end, a good series to end. I don't really want the fireworks to ever end. But I think I'm with you closer to 12 or more.
1: I look at it almost like a Super Bowl halftime show. And I want music to it and it's like a whole thing.
0: Oh, wow. I'm always the one trying to call the grand finale. I'm like, that's the finale.
1: That was it.
0: And then it's not. There's another one.
1: Same.
0: My timing's off again. Why? I'm so prideful. Like, I'm saying, that's it.
1: That's it.
0: No. And then that sneaky one pops back up. And then the whole thing rains down on you.
1: Do you like to kiss under the fireworks?
0: Love it.
1: Cute.
0: Is there a follow-up question to that?
1: No.
0: What's wrong? Sonia, really, we should sit down sometime and talk about 3 hours of Love Island every night and the impact it's having on us.
1: Yeah, because you're like really invested in like kissing and love life, and it's just probably because you're watching too much of it.
0: Tanya, is there a void?
2: No, but I will say the pregnancy pillow does put
1: set
2: up a cup. It's created a barrier between me and my husband physically.
0: I think it's created more than a barrier.
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1: Singer-songwriters often infuse their real lives and their backstory into their song, and that includes the places they've lived. 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

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Ruby told Mark a story, mm-hmm. and Mark told me to ask her about it next.

0: We're on air on Central Illinois' number one hit music station, Y103. Ruby told Mark a story, and Mark told me to ask her about it, but you got sick, Ruby, at the gym. What happened?
1: Yes. It was rough. I was doing good mornings and sprints, like back to back.
0: What is good mornings and sprints?
1: Basically, it's like this machine where you kind of like bend down, like the weight on your...
0: It's back, a squat?
1: Like, it's shoulders? Kind of like a RDL, but a little bit different, I think.
0: What's an RDL?
1: Romanian deadlift? Anyway, I was doing that and I ended up, I felt very like nauseous. I was like, oh my God, am I going to throw up right now? And so I told, I do like group training. I told the trainer and she was like, well, if you need to go to the restroom, I go to the restroom. I yacked. It was terrible. I go out back and she's like, oh my God, I hope you're not pregnant. And I was like, no, I'm not pregnant. But then I was like doubting myself. And so I ended up taking a test. I'm not pregnant. But I
0: no,
1: was,
0: it's a Romanian squat thrust that you're doing, making you ill.
1: But that's, I was like, I guess I'm hard. Just weak. But that is like such a humbling experience to throw up at the gym.
0: I have had it happen. I have.
1: Really?
0: I've had it happen myself. And I have made a pledge that, like, I am hard on myself, but I can no longer do torturous physical activity. Torturous. Yeah. Like, I like hard and challenging, but I cannot make myself feel like I did when I was growing up playing football in summer practice.
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0: 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You're on air. 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
1: The 4th of July celebration, America 250. I'm going to be in Nashville with a bunch of artists. That'll be live on ABC and Disney Plus and Hulu and all the things.

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1: All right, if you're staying in, Disney celebrates America tonight. So check this out. It's 24 hours of a program.
2: Yeah.
1: Hundreds of thousands expected in downtown Nashville. So I will start it with tonight. David Muir actually kicks it off. Check in with me in Nashville. And then tomorrow night, we're live downtown Nashville on Broadway with the street shut down. And speaking of the fireworks show and drone show, so there's a synchronized to music to the symphony fireworks show and drone show.
2: I like that.
1: 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And it's on ABC, Disney Plus, ESPN, Freeform, FX, Hulu, and Nat Geo at the same time.
2: Ooh, sheesh.
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1: Coming up next, Tanya, you have a trending report, and you're saying that there is a similarity to two people here?
2: Yeah, I think I found a celebrity that hates dating just as much as you do.
1: I don't use the H word.
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1: I don't like that word. Mm-mm. I don't like to use it, actually. I really don't.

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1: Now, Tanya, you have a trending report, and you're saying that there is a similarity to two people here?
2: Okay, so Angelina Jolie, who never talks about this stuff publicly, says she has not dated anyone, not a single person, since her divorce from Brad Pitt a decade ago.
1: That's wild.
2: Yeah,
1: wow.
2: So 10 years single, one of the most beautiful, accomplished women in the world, and she just completely closed that chapter of her life. She told Yahoo Entertainment that, "I haven't dated or been with anyone since I divorced a decade ago. So I kind of get in my head that that aspect of me is not centered in my life if I'm focusing on my children and my family." But her daughters are the ones nudging her back in. Zahara, Shiloh, Vivian, they're basically telling their mom, "It's your turn." She said, "They speak to me as a young woman and I see what I want for them. And in a way, this is reminding me of what I might have lost myself." So it sounds like she's going to get back in the dating world now. But for 10 years, she literally just closed that door.
1: I mean, I don't dislike it enough to be alone. I hate, loathe loneliness more than having to date. Does that make sense?
2: Yes. However, she has kids. And so I feel like she maybe doesn't feel alone because she
3: has... Yeah, because you're so busy.
2: Yeah.
0: So what are you saying?
3: She's available.
2: Yeah. And Angelina Jolie is ready for dating.
1: All right. So if you're on Happen or Bagel Meets Coffee...
3: Right.
1: Good luck.
3: Nectar.
1: See who's out there.
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0: 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You're on air. It's Y103. Thanks for having us on.
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1: Ruby, in the back room. So you've got an airport etiquette question for us. What is the issue?
2: Yeah, so I went to SF with my sisters and my mom over the weekend, and one of my sisters left us to go to TSA pre-check. She's like, oh, I'll see you guys on the other side. And so it was three of us, and then she just, like, ditched us because she had pre-check. I had pre-check, too, but I was like, if I'm traveling with a group, I'm not going to, like, ditch the group to go and pre-check in the pre-check line because I'm still going to have to wait for them regardless.
0: Mm-mm-mm. We could wait in a more comfortable place.
3: And, and not take off your shoes.
2: Yeah.
4: Oh, my God.
3: I'd be like, bye.
0: Me too.
2: I mean,
0: you got the pre-check. Well, you got the pre-check. Good on you.
2: Exactly.
0: And they didn't. So, honestly, I don't think you're a very sweethearted person to stand there and wait when you're obviously going to meet them. You're not going to leave them. You're going to meet them up on the other side, but you could be more comfortable waiting.
3: Exactly.
2: But you would leave your mom if it's like
0: You said a group.
3: Yeah. Yeah.
2: My mom was in the group. That changes things. Yeah.
3: I would not leave my mom.
0: First of all, I would have gotten my mom somehow the pre-check.
3: Yeah. Right. It takes like 2 seconds and you can go to Staples and get your pre-check. That's where I went.
0: Right, let's talk about your relationship with your mother here if you're not thinking that through.
3: Exactly.
0: That's the preemptive move. But man, I'm with a group of friends. Hey, bro, I'll see you on the other side of the bar.
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0: 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It's Ryan Seacrest on Central Illinois' number one hit music station, Y103. That's it for us. Gonna roll out of here.
1: How about my quote of the day today, which is the secret to a successful relationship?
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0: 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Be safe. 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

0: 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Okay, so I just asked Otto, my husband here, and our best friend Anthony A., didn't you just want to be in the Guinness Book of World Records when you were little? I mean, I dreamed of it.
1: So badly.
0: Every year I'd get the book, and I'd see if anything changed. You know, you had that book. It's absolutely amazing. So one of the things, though, that I tried to do was jump roping. I know, Otto, you said you would look and see what you could do. Well, this 10-year-old, I never dreamed of doing something like this. Her name is Victory Brinker. She is now in the Guinness Book of World Records as the youngest opera singer. But she's not just trying.
1: Whoa.

0: That's a 10-year-old?
1: 10 years old! I have chills. I literally have chills listening to her.
0: I don't her voice doesn't change.
1: It might. But she's studying. She's practicing. She's just faded out. Don't turn it off because I still want to hear this underneath me. It's so beautiful.
2: Man, I was struggling to read out loud at 10 years old. This is impressive.
1: Right?
2: How do you have the name Victory and not only live up to it?
1: You master opera.
2: At 10 years old, good for her. I'd hate to be her siblings.
1: So when I was little, I used to try to sing this song. I swear. I would go around the house doing that.
0: And yeah, we've all heard you sing, so.
1: Oh, Otto.
0: Didn't sound like that.
1: Otto. You don't have to be cruel right now. Let a woman dream. Let a woman dream. Anyway, her parents say that when Victory was really little, she enjoyed singing, and they always listened to classical music.
2: When she was really little, she's 10. What do you mean? Like she was like,
0: yeah,
1: she was 30 days old. She started singing. No, they realized that she was very gifted from a very young age. They listened to classical music all the time. Her mother and father enjoyed the opera, so they played opera music, and she just picked up on it. I mean, you have to be incredible.
0: She has perfect pitch.
1: Perfect. Perfect. So I'm not an opera aficionado or anything. I've been to two operas.
0: I worked at the opera as a janitor.
2: I have seen both pitch-perfect movies. So
1: okay.
2: Shout out to the great Adam Devine.
1: So here we are, right? Yeah. I feel like we all have a little experience in saying that it's one of the best, but I did read a lot of critics who are just amazed at the fact that she's able to carry that note at such a young age.
2: So that's what she's so perfectly. The world records for being able to carry that note
1: yes.
2: at that age?
1: At that age, at age 10, the youngest professional opera singer. She's getting paid. I would line up to see her in an opera. I want to see her.
0: But how about this guy? He just broke the world record for most underpants worn during a marathon. He wore 53 underpants. What's more impressive?
1: That's no.
0: And then there was another one that got broke this year, the furthest eyeball pop.
1: Oh, no.
0: 19 millimeters.
2: Those both sound like they're unhoused.
1: Those both sound like something that auto-Googled.
0: I did
1: crazy,
0: look it up. I was
1: weird,
0: like, what? Guinness
1: odd.
0: World Records have been broken this year. Miscellaneous.
1: I literally am embarrassed for you right now. Why are you looking at that weird, creepy stuff? We're listening to beautiful music right now. The sounds of a child, a 10-year-old, bringing us all joy. And you're talking about underpants.
0: I don't know. The tallest dog living right now is 3 inches tall.
2: Oh.
0: On his back.
1: He's 3'3". He's nearly my height. All right. Did you used to read the book, Guinness Book of World Records, when you were little? Do you still buy it for your kids today? If you don't, you should. Call us, 877-730-DCS1. Remember, we do have a podcast. It's called the Dana Cortez Show Podcast. We're so creative. It's free on all platforms. We'll be right back. 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
1: Time for the Daily Dirt. Let's talk about the conversations we've had with Jack Harlow. Now, you two interviewed Jack Harlow real early in his career.
2: A couple times.
1: Yeah. I've only sat down with him twice, and we have another conversation coming up. But this last time, after he dropped First Class and stuff, I mean, the guy just blew up.
3: Yeah, man.
1: He really did.
3: You know, he checked off almost every list a rapper would want to do.
1: Yes.
2: Well, he's about to be a movie star, too.
1: Oh, I know. That's right. So in this conversation, Automatic, you just straight up asked him about being the big white rapper. And so here's how that conversation went.
2: You're the big white rapper right now. Do you feel like that's an advantage or a disadvantage for you?
4: I think there's pros and cons. You know, I think there's a lot of... Everyone knows about the privilege that comes with being not only a white artist, but a white human. But I do think that, you know, I have more to prove. I have to really bring it in certain aspects, but there's so many advantages that come with it too. So I think it's double-edged. I think there's nuance to it. I don't think that it's just one thing. I think there's a lot of nuance to it.
1: I love how careful he was with his answer because he knows all the criticism that he's getting. He understands the position that he holds right now. And I think he's a nice person. I'm just going to tell you, from all the times we've talked to him, he's always been very genuine and nice.
2: Super humble dude.
3: And a hardworking guy, too. So any hard worker deserves what, you know, he's getting. And shout out to him.
2: With that little mixture he's got going on, I feel like it's going to be...
1: He's going to be a superstar?
2: I feel like he's going to just be around for a really long time. He's already a superstar.
1: All right, go watch all our conversations with Jack Harlow on YouTube. Subscribe to the Dana Cortez Show YouTube channel. It's free. 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

Y103, Central Illinois' number one hit music station. I hope you never need a down in the DM, but if you do, you can hit me up at Dana Cortez on Instagram. Send me one of those little direct messages yourself. A good one, not a bad one. And we'll talk about it. All right, if you missed yesterday's Down in the DM, we are going to catch you up with that rewind coming up next.

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1: And today's Down in the DM, we're going to talk to my girl Renee, who got into a big fight with her man because he's sending music links to another woman.
2: Oh, that's personal. Whoa, okay. Like YouTube videos or what?
1: Yeah, he's sending weekend songs to his ex-girlfriend's cousin.
2: Oh my God.
1: Yeah, exactly.
2: Wait, hold on, to his ex-girlfriend's cousin. That sounds suspect, dude.
3: No, it's not that big of a deal. People share music all the time.
2: What? Come on. Yeah, but dude, sending them to your ex-girlfriend's cousin? I'm not doing that unless I'm trying to, you know, come on, bro.
3: I get it, but that's not like a direct indicator of somebody cheating. Mm. What song did he send her?
1: Does that matter? It's The Weeknd.
2: Hell yeah, it matters. You know The Weeknd music? You just don't send those songs to somebody for no reason. Like, what?
3: I guess if Dana was sending out Weeknd songs to some dude.
1: Exactly. Yeah. There's even more. She also found some flight confirmation that she had no idea about.
2: Oh, my God.
1: Where is this man going? So anyway, let's go ahead and bring Renee on the line. She could tell us a little bit more about the flights. Renee, hi, welcome. You there?
4: Hey. Yeah, hey, Dana, I'm here.
1: So I told Automatic and Anthony A about the video links and everything else, but you got to give us some more details on this whole flight that he's booked or confirmation.
4: Yeah, so I found out that Cameron booked a flight to Miami, but he told me he was going out of town for a softball tournament.
2: Softball? Wait, hold on. What is softball? Does he coach or what?
4: No. He's like in an adult league or something.
3: Okay. Hey, Renee, it's DJ Automatic. Can we back it up to the whole music link thing? What's going on with that one?
4: Yeah, so it was last month we were having a party, and Cameron's phone was hooked up to the Bluetooth, and then in the middle of, like, one of the songs at the party, he gets a text from Samantha.
3: Oh, and it just dings out through the whole party.
1: And Samantha is his ex-girlfriend's cousin, right?
4: Yeah.
3: What did the message say?
4: It was like, do you remember this song? And then a stupid emoji.
3: Did you happen to see what song it was, though?
4: No, I just saw who it was from, and I got mad, and I just, like, put the phone down and went outside.
1: So then about a month ago, you found out about the flight confirmation, right? Or I think last week, something like that.
4: Yeah, he told me he was going to a softball tournament, and then I saw the flight confirmation for both him and her.
2: Oh, damn. Gosh. Okay. Well, hold on, though. But if they already know each other, how are we supposed to do this call?
1: Oh, yeah. We already worked this out. I'm going to call and pretend to be a airlines representative.
3: Okay, but what are you going to say?
1: That due to, I don't know, some staff shortage issues, we're going to have to put them on a different flight. Yeah, exactly. Okay, that's what we figured that out.
2: That sounds pretty good, but and then I guess you're just going to get them confirm the names.
1: Yeah, that's it.
3: I mean, this should work.
1: What are both their names, first and last names?
4: Cameron's last name is Mark, and her name is Samantha Ramirez.
1: All right, so we're going to dial it now.
5: Hello?
1: Hi, may I speak to Cameron, please?
5: This is him.
1: Hello, Mr. My name is Trish. I'm calling on behalf of Airlines in regards to your upcoming flight to Miami, sir.
5: Oh, hey.
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0: The Dana Cortez Show is on Y103, Central Illinois' number one for new hit music. Today's Down in the DM couplets, Renee and Cameron. This is the second part. You just turned the radio on. And Renee sent me a direct message because there was a notification that she saw on Cameron's phone when they were at a party.
1: So I found out that Cameron booked a flight to Miami, but he told me he was going out of town for a softball tournament.
2: Can we back it up to the whole Music Link thing? What's going on with that one?
1: It was last month we were having a party and Cameron's phone was hooked up to the Bluetooth. Mm-hmm. And then in the middle of like one of the songs at the party, he gets a text.
2: Oh, what did the message say?
1: It was like, do you remember this song? And then a stupid emoji.
0: There's still this little part of her, though, I could tell, that she's hoping that, you know, she might just be mistaken, right? Or just sharing music. Or maybe it's going down.
3: Hello?
0: Hi, may I speak to Cameron, please?
3: This is him.
0: Hello, Mr. My name is Trish. I'm calling on behalf of Airlines in regards to your upcoming flight to Miami, sir.
3: Oh, hey. How can I help you?
0: Oh, I'm sorry to share this news with you, sir, but due to current staff shortages, we're going to have to suspend some of our flights until we get back to full staff.
3: All right, so do I still have my flight?
0: Oh, yes, sir, absolutely. We're going to provide you with a full refund to put you on another flight to Miami.
3: No, all right, that's kind of cool. What time are the flights?
0: Well, you know, we'll go over flight time shortly, but first I need to confirm passenger information. Can you please give me the full names of each passenger?
3: Sure. My friend's name is Samantha, and my full name is...
1: I knew it. What are you doing?
3: What? What's going on?
0: Hey, my name isn't Trish, rather. My name is Dana Cortez. This is the Dana Cortez Show. Cameron, what you doing behind your girlfriend's back? Why are you taking this trip?
3: Wait, what the... Renee, are you on the phone?
1: I heard everything. We're done.
3: Just hang up and call me.
0: Cameron, dude, we just caught you. You're going to Miami with your ex-girlfriend's cousin. Sir, come on.
3: Call me what? How do you even know who she is?
4: Ooh, dude, he just admitted it's his ex's cousin.
1: I'm hanging up.
3: Call me now.
0: Renee, are you okay? Wait just a minute.
2: Oh, Dana, she hung up. They're...
0: It went down in the DM. And I'm not sure about the cousin or any of that. That's not really what I want to focus on. We know this person doesn't sound like a good man. We know that, or maybe he's a good man. He's not a good partner, not a good boyfriend. But here's my focus that I really want to hone in on. I have a lot of girlfriends who have trouble dating. And I talk about them a lot. I don't ever say their names. They've allowed me to talk about scenarios, right?
2: Yeah.
0: But they don't want me to talk about their names. Every time I mention something about their dating situations, I get messages on my DM on my Instagram or calls about other people who are having a lot of trouble dating. They just, you know, awful, horrible meetings. The person misrepresented themselves in photos. I'm going to tell you a story about my sister-in-law, Sister Matic. And this one, she said, you can say who it is. She was okay with that. She went out on a date. And this is a woman who's educated. She owns her own business. She's a therapist. I mean, she has a doctorate. And she said, you know, I met this guy online. He seemed like a sweet person. Met with him. She said, first of all, his picture, he must have been 15 years older, the photo he used. She's like, that's fine. I don't care how old you are, but don't misrepresent yourself. You know, she's not 25 either. And then she said, you know, he smiled and he didn't have any teeth. And she's like, that's fine.
2: Oh, he had teeth. He was just missing a few.
0: He's missing some. Now, look, again, she's like, that's fine. But don't show me the photo where you have teeth. Number three, he was already inebriated when they got to the date.
4: Oh, my God.
0: Okay. And then she's like, we hadn't even ordered appetizers, anything. And he says to her, am I going to be able to come home with you? And I'm being nice in the way he said it. He didn't say that.
4: Yeah.
0: He said things that I can't say on the radio.
4: Man,
0: when we get fined.
4: One of life's biggest plot twists is that the older you get, the more trickier dating gets. I thought it was going to get easier. No, it gets more complicated.
0: She said, well, first of all, of course I had to ask her, well, what did you say? And she said, I said nothing. I threw a 20 on the table. I grabbed my bag and I left. I said, wait, you paid for his drink? She said, I did. I didn't even care. She said, I just walked out. And she's so beautiful. She's so successful. I'm just like, I don't get it. I'm not quite understanding.
2: Everyone has bad luck on dates. It happens. It's not happened to all of us.
4: It's a two-way street for men and women. Because I've been in not that situation, but I've been in
0: a situation where
4: a girl would told me that she was moved on from a relationship and she was still sharing streaming services with her ex-boyfriend and kind of still living with him.
2: Oh,
4: how about that?
2: Sharing Netflix, not that big of a deal.
4: big a deal. But yes. Yeah, the living part.
0: Were they still together?
4: No, but they were still on the outs. And I don't want to get entangled
0: That's
4: with somebody.
0: That's really messy.
4: Yes, it was messy.
0: That's really
2: messy. So it was one of those situations where they had broken up, but they couldn't break the lease?
4: Yeah, type situations. And they
0: I had another girlfriend that was dating someone for 3 months, and then she found out he was married.
4: Oh.
0: Failed to reveal that, and they were still together.
4: Mm.
0: Yeah, she broke that off. Do you have any dating horror stories? You know, you're just, you know, and I mean, I'm talking something that can top my sister-in-law story. Is there anybody out there? 877-730-DCS1. 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

The Dana Cortez Show is on Y103, Central Illinois' number one for new hit music. If you needed a reason to smile today and maybe cry some happy tears, let me tell you the story about the Lady Braves volleyball team at Community High School. They did something really special for their beloved janitor. His name is

0: And his... I don't think you can understand how excited he was. He starts crying immediately. He brought joy to these students. And so the faculty, the kids, the community, businesses, they all raised money and bought him a brand new Ford Explorer. I don't know if it was brand new, but for him it was.
1: Yeah. It was brand new to him.
0: Yeah, yeah, brand new Ford Explorer to him, for him. And then they paid, I think it was 6 months worth of insurance.
2: Oh my God.
0: And then they gave him a gift card for gas.
2: That's life changing.
0: Literally life changing. The man never missed a day of work. He was always there to bring positivity. And I love that they acknowledge the hard work that he does every single day. I had a janitor, his name was Carlos, and I think I've told this story before, and I don't even want to focus in on why, but he would let me lunch inside of his little closet. I'll go there and have lunch sometimes. He was so nice to me, and the kids loved him, too. Everybody would high-five him, you know, everybody give him a high-five in the hallway. Such an amazing thing to see community coming together to do something. He didn't ask for this. He just was just doing his job, being a good person.
2: Are we going to post a video on our social media?
0: Yes, Dana Cortez and Dana Cortez Show. Go there. Yeah, we'll post it later on
2: today.
0: It's
2: very emotional when you see the janitor's name's Abel, the custodian, and I get emotional watching it because of course, the car is life-changing and everything on a monetary value is amazing, but also to feel appreciated for the people that you work with is just, you could tell that he felt their support and their genuine.
0: I'm gonna cry. Yeah, when those kids came to hug him and the teachers and the volleyball coaches, that was when I lost it. I was like, oh my gosh, we need more of that, because there's a lot of that going on and we just get inundated with the negativity. I feel like this was really important to
1: my
0: talk
1: grandpa
0: about.
1: Was the popular janitor, so he was the janitor.
0: Emiliano?
1: Yeah, so on my dad's side, my grandpa, he was the janitor at the VA, and he knew everyone. Like, it was crazy the amount of people that he knew, because everybody liked him because he's just going in and out of all the
0: rooms.
1: And
0: he's at the VA, so people that served would go in to get treated.
1: And then he would go hang out and drink at the, after. I think it was the Fraternal Order of the Eagles. I don't know, but he became really good friends with some of the Twins players. So
0: yep,
1: he became
0: the Fraternal Order of Police.
1: He would go. So he would hang out with Kent Herbeck. I don't know if you guys remember who he was.
0: Who's
1: he's
0: that?
1: A Hall of Fame baseball player. But he would, Kent Herbeck would end up getting us tickets. So we would go to Twins games all the time. And then he made one of my best days ever when I was a kid. I got to meet Kirby Puckett, another Hall of Fame baseball player.
0: So for you,
1: for me, it was a humongous deal to meet these guys. I was playing baseball. I love baseball, and they were winning World Series at this time.
0: And they treated your grandfather with respect.
1: Oh, they loved him. They loved him. So
0: you could tell that this school absolutely loves Abel. They didn't love him. They love Abel Zamea. If you need a little something to smile about, you can check the video out. We will post it. I think especially right now too. There's so much negative, especially in the Latino community. There's so much fear. And this just brought me some hope. I can't even explain how proud I felt watching this and how happy it made me.
2: Yeah, no, I mean, on that note, yeah, too, if you want to take it there, I agree with you. And it was good to see people of all races and creeds in the video.
0: Everybody coming together
2: and
0: do
2: anybody
0: something good.
2: Who's ever been through something and you're going through it, like not having a car or
0: it's the worst.
2: You know, and you feel as if nobody has your back or there's nobody there. And honestly, there's a community there for you.
0: Yeah,
2: and so that's shout exactly out to those kids in that school for doing what they did.
0: Need a reason to smile later on or any day. Dana Cortez Show podcast. You can listen to everything we do there. We'll be right back. Don't move. 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

0: The Dana Cortez Show is on Y103, Central Illinois' number one for new hit music. Let's say you're skipping through the street and you find cash on the floor. Cash on the ground.
1: I'm ready.
0: What are you doing with it? Let's just say $1,000.
2: What? $1,000?
0: Well, you can't turn it in because it's not attached to a wallet or a bag. Okay, you don't know whose money it is. It's just floating there on the street. So what are you doing with that money?
3: I've actually kind of had this happen to me. I found $300 in an airport bathroom one time.
0: Oh! An automatic. What are you going to do? You can't take that money. Hey, whose cash is this?
3: I went out to eat, and I left a humongous tip for the waitress.
4: Okay! That's kind of like paying it forward.
0: Now,
4: there's $1,000 on the floor. I'm going to be highly suspicious that this is some type of, like, trap.
0: What do you mean? Like Anthony that. Trapped. Who's trapping you?
4: Well, like, you ever seen them things where they put, like, the fishing line on the dollar
3: yes.
4: on the end of the bill?
3: Like, it's going to be some kind of, like, no, show?
4: If I did find my own $1,000, the first thing I would do, not wise, but I'll buy a PlayStation 5. That I have not got one yet.
3: What game would you buy?
4: Oh, Madden, for sure, dude. And a nice gamer chair while I'm at it. Those are all...
3: One with the sound in it?
4: Yes, dude. PlayStation.
0: This just sounds like a young 8th grade student's dream.
4: That's what I'm living.
5: I'm not even sorry.
3: Let's say, what's wrong with that?
0: I don't even want to tell you what I do with my $1,000 because it's so boring. It's like the anti-answer. It's the yink to Anthony A's yang answer.
4: What are you going
0: to
4: do here?
0: Pay bills.
4: Oh,
0: it's so adult and boring.
4: Yeah.
3: I mean, you could at least been charitable like me.
4: I like if you find $1,000, that's even more reason not to pay your bills.
3: If you find $1,000, you know what? Go out there and spend it on yourself.
0: You know what's funny? 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I gotta pay bills. 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

The Jada Cortez Show is on Y103, Central Illinois' number one for new hit music. We've had some great conversations with some of your favorite artists. I'm talking Post Malone, The Migos, Travis Scott, and they're all posted on the Dana Cortez Show YouTube. 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

0: The Dana Cortez Show is on Y103, Central Illinois' number one for new hit music. Do you think gossiping is toxic? Oh. Do you have a family member who likes to gossip and talk about
1: it? I think it's extremely toxic.
0: Do you really?
1: Yes, dude. Nobody likes a chatty patty at all.
0: Well, call us now. Are you the gossiper in the family? Who is the gossiper? Let's put him on blast real quick. 877-730-DCS1. Call or text me right now. Who's the gossip in your family? Is it you? Say it. It's okay. Be proud of it. And I'll tell you why it might be a good thing.
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1: Y103, Central Illinois' number one hit music station. Okay, so earlier I asked the question, who's the gossiper in your family? Is gossiping toxic? Is it you? As for phone calls, you're welcome to weigh in. 877-730-DCS1. You can also text that phone number. And the reason I asked the question is, according to the University of California, romance and gossiping equal a long relationship and a better chance of staying together.
2: So the people that talk ish together are the people that stay together?
1: Oh. Otto, it's not necessarily that kind of talk. So gossiping just means, I looked up the definition, talking about other people. It does not necessarily mean in a malicious way. Spilling tea doesn't mean you have to spill it all over the place. Maybe, I don't know, Otto, maybe my mom had something happen and I tell you, oh, guess what happened to my mom? And then we just start talking about
2: it. That's just conversation, though. Or is our life just so full of gossip that I just think every conversation...
1: Pretty much. That's exactly it, Otto. That's exactly it. Yeah. And I hear you talking to your brothers, or one brother and one sister, and maybe it's about another person in the family. I do the same thing.
2: Notice, that's not me who's saying it. It's always them telling me about them.
3: I think that's another tier of gossiping in itself, right? Because we're talking about like when two partners gossip to each other.
1: Yes.
3: I'm perpetually single, and I'm looking at this I'm looking at this topic, right, and this research study from the outside looking in.
1: Okay.
3: And I do have mixed feelings about it, because as a person who's oftentimes the third wheel or the fifth wheel,
1: right,
3: I hate when I have a friend who I'm like, oh, no matter what, the moment I tell him, he's going to go tell his girl. That's the worst.
2: I'm that guy.
1: You are. Otto is that guy. He will tell me everything. If you're telling him
2: I'll tell Dana 90%.
3: Yeah, there's like 90. That's like, yeah, 90, not a good percentage 90. Of stuff. There's stuff that Automatic hasn't told you yet. But
1: there's certain things. Well, what? No, I don't want to know.
3: No, you better tell me.
2: There's some things that Anthony has confided in me that I cannot let you know.
1: You know, honestly, I don't want to know. I think that
2: you
1: that's good.
2: You don't want to know.
1: No, I don't. I want to know that my husband can keep a secret. I want to know that Otto can keep a secret. Recently, this is a little more serious. I'm going to move away from it quick. We had some issues in my family, and my mom called me very concerned. And I said, oh my gosh, my mom's texting me. I need to go talk to her. And Otto says, should I go with you? We go to the corner, because there's literally 20,000 people there. And then I call her, and she starts telling me something. I said, I already knew that.
2: She just called her to gossip.
1: No, she asked me what to do about it.
2: It was very gossip.
1: It was
2: That's
1: a serious situation. And then Otto didn't even know about it either. He's like, wait a minute, what? Because I hadn't told him. And I said, it's a very... I don't want to be talking about this to everybody. And then he said, but it's me. And I said, I know. There's just some things, though, that don't deserve to be spread around. Becky just sent us a text message, and she said, my husband is like Otto. He accidentally spills the family tea. See? You don't
2: mean
1: to. When
2: do I accidentally spill the family tea? I mean, we get paid to come over here and gossip, so I mean...
1: That's different.
2: Is it not? It's not an accident.
1: Sometimes we will be here, and you will say things. You don't mean to. You know what I mean. You just say things, and you're not supposed to.
2: I'm opinionated. I don't think I'm a gossiper.
3: Yeah, dude. And I think Automatic is also a little bit of a loose cannon. That's what
2: I was going to say.
3: You know? And, you know, he's
1: honest,
3: a truth teller.
2: There we go.
1: And a truth teller.
2: And if I have, like, a problem with somebody, or somebody, like, is gossiping or doing something, I will go talk to them. I will confront them. Family, friend.
1: That's true. That's true.
2: And Dana.
3: Dana and that Facebook commenter should be counting your blessings, because... You could be on the opposite end like the rest of us,
1: Becky,
3: man.
1: No, Becky texts me.
3: Shout out to Becky. But I'm like on the other side of it, because when me and my ex, my friend Austin broke up with his girl at the time, and she was asking me a million questions like, oh my God, what happened? When did they do this? Why did you text her? And all I had for her was, I don't know.
1: You knew, didn't you?
3: No, I didn't know anything, because I didn't ask. And so she got frustrated with that. So you don't want a non-gossiping guy. That's what I am.
1: Yeah, I need to know.
3: Yeah.
1: I need to know. Otto and I love to sit there and we have our conversations. Oh, and according to the study, the reason that these relationships last longer is because you see your person as also, not only your lover, your friend.
3: Oh.
1: Because you're sharing these moments with them. You're a friend. You can talk to them. You're not just sitting there in silence staring at each other.
2: We just judge people together.
1: Okay, so remember, we do have a podcast. It's called the Dana Cortez Show Podcast. 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

0: that right there, classic Sierra. It's the Dana Cortez Show DJ Automatic's playlist. Dare I call the next song here is Bruno Mars and Cardi B duet a classic? I think it is.
1: At this point, I think you could say that.
0: Yeah, and it's just so fun. It's kind of got that 90s vibe to it. And there's nothing wrong with that.
2: And now they're on competing tours.
0: Oh, that's right. I didn't even think about that.
2: I have a feeling Bruno's is going to sell a little better, though.
0: I don't know. Cardi, people love her.
2: Stadium versus arena.
0: Cardi ain't worried about it, okay? Either way, when they got together with this one, they made one of the best duets ever. Let's go.

0: beef between Ja Rule, that artist, and 50 Cent ever end? My prediction, Shake the 8-Ball, no.
1: I don't even think you needed the 8-Ball for that one.
0: I didn't need it. D-John and Maddie's playlist is the Dana Cortez Show. Next artist coming up, Kendrick Lamar. Obviously, coming off his best year ever.
1: Yeah.
0: Right? He's never really missed.
1: Crazy money last year.
0: Oh, his tour was
2: insane. Tour was one of the highest in the world.
0: Yeah, one of the highest in the world.
1: I think I'd just be chilling too if I made that much money.
0: Kendrick Lamar on the radio. Let's turn it up. Yeah.

0: I really love that song. Thank you to Mary for the request. DJ Automatic's playlist. This is Dana Cortez Show. We just talked to Dion Cole, comedian Dion Cole, who had Kanye West on stage recently. Anthony, you asked him about it.
1: Yeah.
0: And he was really forthcoming with what happened behind the scenes, what kind of state of mind Kanye is in. 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Let's turn up, Nikki, now.
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1: Today's Down to the DM, we're going to talk to a couple, Mark and Stephanie. They're that athletic couple, too. They're a good-looking couple. You know, the ones you see on Instagram. They got a problem, though, right now. Mark is concerned because Stephanie, I guess they both played in this kickball league. Now she's going to play without him.
2: Oh.
1: And he's, you know, a little bit worried.
2: I'd be outraged if I didn't get to play in the kickball league.
3: This is all because of a kickball league?
1: Yeah. Oh, did you just hear my husband, Anthony? Automatic just said he would be outraged.
2: Don't go play in a kickball league without me.
1: Yeah, exactly. So here's the deal. Could take Mark off a hold. Mark, can you explain to us why you two are fighting about this and kind of tell us more about this kickball league?
4: It's not just the kickball league. We've been fighting a lot lately, and it feels like she just really isn't interested in us anymore.
2: So, but what exactly makes you think that she's not interested in the relationship anymore?
4: It all started when I couldn't go to her really close cousin's wedding because I had started this new job.
3: That's always an odd thing. What about her
1: ex? I'd have been mad too. I'm just going to say it.
3: But it happens though, like scheduling and stuff. But what about her ex and this whole kickball league?
4: Well, they actually worked together, and then we got into a fight because she didn't tell me she was going to be playing in the kickball this year.
1: Well, why did you end up fighting though over that? Why did it end up into an argument?
4: I mean, come on. I mean, I think anyone would be concerned if their significant other was hanging out with their ex, right?
2: He's got a point.
3: Well, but I mean, if it's like a work team, then she might not be able to control who plays on the team, you know?
4: I thought about that, and that's what she said last year, and I actually watched her intentionally not pick a coworker because she didn't like her.
2: All right. So what kind of DM are we going to do with this guy? Or what are we going to try to accomplish with this one?
4: Well, if you guys can, I want one of you to call and act like the league director and ask her if Emilio is going to be playing this season.
1: That's her, obviously that's Stephanie's ex-boyfriend, right?
4: Yes. And she said that he isn't playing, but I know that I saw his name on an email.
3: All right. Okay. All right. I'll do this one. What's the name of the kickball league?
4: It's the County Adult Kickball League.
1: Okay. I need her number now.
4: Her number is, and her full name is Stephanie.
2: All right. We're going to call now.
5: Hello?
3: Hi. Stephanie, this is Calvin. I'm the league director for the County Adult Kickball League, and I was calling to follow up to confirm some roster spots for this upcoming season.
5: Oh, yeah, sure, no worries. Just give me one second. I will pull up the email.

0: Y103.
1: This is the second part of today's Down in the DM, and we're talking to a gentleman named Mark, who's very concerned that his 3-year relationship with his girlfriend, Stephanie, might be in trouble because she's playing on this adult kickball league, and he thinks that she's actually asked her ex-boyfriend to be on the roster.
2: Well, they actually worked together, and then we got into a fight because she didn't tell me she was going to be playing in the kickball this year. If you guys can, I want one of you to call and act like the league director and ask her if Emilio is going to be playing this season.
1: All right, so Anthony A is playing the league director, and he has Stephanie on the line. Is this just a misunderstanding, or is it going down in the DM?
3: Hello?
4: Hi, Stephanie, this is Calvin. I'm the league director for the County Adult Kickball League, and I was calling to follow up to confirm some roster spots for this upcoming season.
3: Oh, yeah, sure, no worries. Just give me 1 second. I will pull up the email.
4: No, not a problem at all. Take all the time you need.
3: All right, I'm ready, and I have the full 15-person roster named in front of me.
4: Okay, all right. The first name that we want to go ahead and confirm is Emilio Garcia.
3: What? No. How would you ask his name?
4: We might have like an old roster. I'll be sure to get that updated on our end here.
3: All right. Weird. I never added his name, but I really do have to get to a meeting right now. I'm super late. Can I just email you the updated roster? Does that work?
4: Yeah. Oh, you know what? That's perfect. And you know what? As a matter of fact, we already, received your payment confirmation. So you're good to go there too.
3: I haven't sent the payment yet. I thought it wasn't due until the end of the month.
4: You know what? Everything on this end must be from last
1: Anthony,
4: year.
1: Anthony, you play a horrible league representative. Just stop. Stephanie, my name is Dana Cortez from the Dana Cortez Show. Your boyfriend, Mark, he's on the line. He thought you were signing your ex up, Emilio, to play on your kickball team. So that's why we're making this call.
3: Okay, this is really weird. What is going on?
1: There's a lot going on here, but is there anything you want to say to your boyfriend, Mark? He's on the phone right now listening. He thought you were going to have your ex, Emilio, on the team, and obviously you're innocent.
3: Are you kidding
1: me, Stephanie?
3: Did you really have someone call me to ask about Emilio?
2: Well, why can't I play on the kickball team this year?
3: You're really on the phone, Mark.
2: Yes, I'm sorry, but I just had to find out for myself.
3: You could have asked. You had some creepy guy call me.
4: Hey, I'm not creepy. Hey.
5: Dude, you sounded creepy, and you you didn't know what the hell you're talking about.
1: The whole thing sounded weird. You did. Mark, you and Stephanie have a lot to talk about. Now we know that Emilio is not playing on the kickball team, so we're good.
3: I'll talk to you after work, Mark, but I have to say, this is one of the dumbest things you've ever done.
1: It did not go down in the DM. Okay, do you really have to be included in everything your partner does? Everything? Okay. We gotta go, we gotta work together, we have to live together, we have to play kickball together too. But clearly he's not that good either, or she would have put him on the team.
4: He's not the ringer.
1: She's trying to save his feelings. She doesn't want him on the team. She's like, really? You gotta play? Come on.
6: You gotta blame him though for being a little worried that maybe the ex was gonna sign up and be on the kickball team.
5: I understood that part of it. The rest of it I didn't get.
6: I mean, and adult kickball leagues are fun. Like, come on, you're not going to invite me to the beer league? Whatever.
1: He could go cheer her along. Oh. He could go watch.
5: As a man, that's highly offensive. Yeah. If you can't even make the cut as on the kickball team, then there's something to be said about your athletic.
1: It sounded like the guy definitely lacked some athletic ability. Totally sensitive man.
6: To answer your question, Dana, no, you don't have to do everything with your partner.
1: Then what's the problem? She wants to have fun. She wants to play in the league with her friends at work with different people. Her ex isn't even on the team. So let's just eliminate that part of the conversation. It's okay to have hobbies beyond your partner. Like Otto will sometimes go play with his friends. I'm like, go play with your friends. They go talk basketball. They talk about all the things they talk about. I don't need to be there. In fact, one time he invited me. There was a big guys lunch and he says, why don't you come with me?
6: Oh no.
1: I swear. And what did I say, Anna? What did I say?
5: She was like, I don't think you should take me.
1: No. That's weird.
6: Yeah.
5: And I was like, but you're Dana Cortez. Everyone's going to want you
1: nobody
5: there.
1: Nobody wanted me there. No. Nobody.
5: Everybody like gave me the look like, why'd you bring your wife, dude?
6: That's guideline number one.
1: No, I didn't go.
5: You did it?
1: No.
5: Oh, and then we talked about you.
1: And everybody's like, why are you bringing out your wife?
5: But this has happened many other times. I know what time is specifically you're talking about.
1: Yes.
5: Now.
1: And I said, I don't want to go because I think, I'm sorry, you don't have to always bring your person. I think it's odd.
6: I would love to hear what some people who've been in long-term relationships or married people would have to say about this. But I almost think it's like important and key that you have outside hobbies in order to get away from each other and maintain your identity.
1: Yes, exactly. Well, Otto does not want to go hang out with me and my friends at brunch. He has no desire.
5: Yes, well, she still wants to take me.
1: That's not even true. You do want to go hang out with us.
5: Well, if you're going to eat.
1: 877-730-DCS1. Call us now. Let's talk about it when we come back. How do you take the little break you need from your partner?
0: What's good, everybody? 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
1: Hey, yo, what's poppin'? It's your girl, Cardi B.
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0: excited he was. He starts crying immediately. He brought joy to these students. And so the faculty, the kids, the community, businesses, they all raised money and bought him a brand new Ford Explorer. I don't know if it was brand new, but they, for him it was.
1: Yeah. It was brand new to him.
0: Yeah, yeah, brand new Ford Explorer to him, for him. And then they paid, I think it was 6 months worth of insurance.
2: Oh my God.
0: And then they gave him a gift card for gas.
2: That's life changing.
0: Literally life changing. The man never missed a day of work. He was always there to bring positivity. And I love that they acknowledge the hard work that he does every single day. I had a janitor, his name was Carlos, and I think I've told this story before, and I don't even want to focus in on why, but he would let me lunch inside of his little closet. I'll go there and have lunch sometimes. He was so nice to me, and the kids loved him, so everybody would high five him, you know, everybody would give him a high five in the hallway. Such an amazing thing to see community coming together to do something. Who didn't ask? He didn't ask for this. He just was just doing his job, being a good person.
2: We should post. Are we gonna post a video on our social media?
0: Yes, Dana Cortez and Dana Cortez Show. Go there. Yeah, we'll post it later on.
2: It's very emotional when you see the janitor's name's Abel, the custodian, and I get emotional watching it because I, of course, like the car is life changing and the six everything finance on a monetary value is amazing, but also to feel appreciated for the people that you work with is just like you could tell that he felt, you know, he felt their support and their genuine.
0: I'm gonna cry when those kids came to hug him and the teachers and the volleyball coaches. That was when I lost it. I was like, oh my gosh, we need more of that because there's a lot of that going on and we just get inundated with the negativity. I feel like this was really important to
1: my
0: talk
1: grandpa
0: about.
1: Was the popular janitor, so he was the janitor.
0: Emiliano?
1: Yeah, so my on my dad's side, my grandpa, he was the janitor at the VA and he knew everyone. Like, it was crazy how the amount of people that he knew because everybody liked him because he's just going in and out of all the
0: rooms.
1: And
0: he's at the VA, so people that served would go in to get treated.
1: And then he would go hang out and drink at the, you know, after. I think it was the Fraternal Order of the Eagles. I don't know, but he became really good friends with some of the Twins players. So
0: yep,
1: he became
0: the Fraternal Order of Police.
1: Yeah, yeah, he would go, so he would hang out with Kent Herbeck. I don't know if you guys remember who he was.
0: Who's
1: he's
0: that?
1: A Hall of Fame baseball player. But he would, Kent Herbeck would end up getting us tickets, so we would go to Twins games all the time. And then he made my, one of my best days ever when I was a kid. I got to meet Kirby Puckett, another Hall of Fame baseball player.
0: So for you,
1: me, it was a humongous deal to meet these guys. I was playing baseball. I love baseball, and they were winning World Series at this time.
0: And they treated your grandfather with respect.
1: Oh, they loved him. They loved him. So
0: you could tell that this school absolutely loves Abel. They didn't love him. They love Abel Zamea. If you need a little something to smile about, you can check the video out. We will post it. I think, especially right now, too. There's so much negative, especially in the Latino community. There's so much fear. And this just brought me some hope. I can't even explain how proud I felt watching this and how happy it made me.
2: Yeah, no, I mean, on that note, yeah, too, if you want to take it there, I agree with you. And it was good to see people of all races and creeds in the video.
0: Everybody coming together
2: and
0: anybody
2: who's ever been through something and you're going through it, like not having a car or having to.
0: Oh, it's the worst.
2: You know, and you feel as if nobody has your back or there's nobody there. And honestly, there's a community there for you.
0: Yeah,
2: and so shout out to those kids in that school for doing what they did.
0: Need a reason to smile later on or any day. Dana Cortez Show podcast. 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We'll be right back. 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

0: 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If you needed a reason to smile today and maybe cry some happy tears, let me tell you the story about the Lady Braves volleyball team at Community High School. They did something really special for their beloved janitor. His name is Abel Zumea. You can hear in the background what's happening. This is the moment they presented him with a car.
1: Oh.
0: The man did not have a car. Take a listen. And his... I don't think you can understand how...

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1: Time for the Daily Dirt. Let's talk about the conversations we've had with Jack Harlow. Now, you two interviewed Jack Harlow real early in his career.
2: A couple times.
1: Yeah. I've only sat down with him twice, and we have another conversation coming up. But this last time, after he dropped First Class and stuff, I mean, the guy just blew up.
3: Yeah, man.
1: He really did.
3: You know, he checked off almost every list a rapper would want
2: to
3: do.
1: Yes.
2: Well, he's about to be a movie star, too.
1: Oh, I know. That's right. So in this conversation, Automatic, you just straight up asked him about being the big white rapper. And so here's how that conversation went.
2: You're the big white rapper right now. Do you feel like that's an advantage or a disadvantage for you?
4: I think there's pros and cons. You know, I think there's a lot of, everyone knows about the privilege that comes with being not only a white artist, but a white human. But I do think that, you know, I have more to prove. I have to really bring it in certain aspects, but there's so many advantages that come with it too. So I think it's double edged. I think there's nuance to it. I don't think that it's just one thing. I think there's a lot of nuance to it.
1: I love how careful he was with his answer because he knows all the criticism that he's getting. He understands the position that he holds right now. And I think he's a nice person. I'm just going to tell you from all the times we've talked to him, he's always been very genuine and nice.
2: Super humble dude.
3: And a hardworking guy, too. So any hard worker deserves what, you know, he's getting. And shout out to him.
2: With that little mixture he's got going on, I feel like it's going to be...
1: He's going to be a superstar tomorrow?
2: Well, no, I feel like he's going to just be around for a really long time. He's already a superstar.
1: All right, go watch all our conversations with Jack Harlow on YouTube. 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It's free. 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

0: Y103, Central Illinois' number one hit music station. July 2nd, it's time for Music Facts with DJ Automatic. Where are we beginning today?
1: First of all, I want to say very happy birthday to DJ Tony Touch, who was a big influence on my DJ career. Old school New York DJ. He's still DJing. If you get a chance, go check him out. He's an amazing DJ.
0: Okay, and then?
1: 1991, Slick Rick puts out a Rust album before he starts serving a five-year bid in jail because he shot his former bodyguard, who was his cousin. And the reason he shot his cousin was because he kept trying to steal money from him. And he was basically, his cousin was bullying him. And he would keep running into him in the streets. And every time he'd run into him, he'd like steal a chain or he'd steal something for him. And so Slick Rick ended up shooting him.
0: What kind of primo is that?
1: Yeah, exactly. He did 2 years for that, but then he did an additional 3 years because of immigration issues. If you don't know, Slick Rick is actually from the UK. All right, now we're going to 1996 when Nas releases his second album, It Was Written.
0: All right, okay.
2: Big album. Big album.
1: It was a huge album.
2: It was written. One of it's up there. It's a classic hip-hop album.
1: To me, it's a classic hip-hop album. When you're trying to follow up to arguably, and in my opinion, the best hip-hop album of all time, Illmatic, it was tough. All right, now we're going to 2011 when Kendrick Lamar releases his debut album, Section 80.
3: I'll be off the slave ship, building pyramids, writing my own hieroglyphs. Just call it high power. Nothing less than high power.
1: So this album came out in 2011. First week, it sold 5,000 records.
0: The moral of the story is kids don't give up.
1: In 2017, it went gold.
0: Yeah.
1: Damn. And 500,000 records.
2: Also, too, in 2011, you're talking about a different era of hip-hop, right? I like to say I come from the blog era. And I still remember the time my brother ran into the room. He's like, have you heard of this thing called Section 80? And he took me to datpiff.com, and we listened to High Power, which is actually produced by J. Cole.
1: And J. Cole's on the record.
0: Well, after everything that's happened since then, I doubt we're going to see that collab anytime soon.
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0: The Dana Cortez Show is on Y103, Central Illinois' number one for new hit music. Kind of had a scary incident early this morning with Anthony A. Otto, when he said that, at first I was thrown off. He ran into somebody in the dark getting ready to come to work. We come in at the crack of dawn, you know. I get
1: before
0: up at 3
1: the crack of dawn.
0: Yeah.
2: Yeah.
3: Yeah. The roosters aren't even up when we're going to work.
0: I know. They're like, shut up.
1: But I was getting ready to leave my apartment this morning at 4:45 in the morning, and there's a guy parked out the complex, and I'm like, okay, what's going on? It's a weird time to just be parked there. And sure enough, as I walk out, I hear a voice, hey, hey, hey. And I look up, and he's like, is this, and he gave me the address. He's like, is this 888, whatever? And I was like, and then the worst thing, one, I'm confused. I'm not ready to talk to anybody at that hour. And then two, I also kind of don't know. I just got here last week, bro.
0: You're like, I have no idea. So not only was I startled,
1: but he was so annoyed with me that the one person he asked was a person who had no information whatsoever.
0: But right away, I'm sure your senses are going off, right? Like, is this person, are they dangerous? What are they doing? It's early in the morning. What are they looking for?
1: I was not going to get close to him at all, nor was I going to ask any further questions. I just told him, I don't know what's going on, man. I'm sorry. And I just walked away.
3: He could have just been a productive citizen.
0: Productive doing what, Otto, at 4:30 in the morning?
3: I'm sure he was doing some kind of delivery service.
1: With nothing
0: in his hands.
3: I think you call it booger sugar.
1: We'll leave some kind of delivery service. We'll leave it at that
0: Anyway, I didn't understand what you're saying. I was, you know, I really am like, I, never mind. Anyway.
1: Never mind.
0: I had a mistaken identity one time. I was walking into a Walgreens. And the manager there, as soon as I walked in, just side-eyed me, like, looked at me oddly. Now, I will tell you, I wasn't really dressed up. I was in boxer shorts, an old T-shirt that I would cook in, so it had grease stains on it. I had my eyeglasses on with a paperclip to hold them together because they'd broken. So in the side of my eyeglass, I had a paperclip. Right. And I don't even think I had makeup on. My hair was like, it was just in a bun. I had a backpack on, old leather backpack. And so I'm like,
3: this was justified after all everything you've
0: whatever.
3: Said so far.
1: Yeah, dude.
3: I would have been like, who's this little homeless woman trying to steal things from me?
0: The manager says, excuse me, ma'am, excuse me. And I'm trying to go to the makeup aisle because I need some eyeliner. And I said, yes, sir. Can you come here? And I go to the counter. He says, I'm going to need your backpack.
3: Of course he does.
0: And I said, why? For what? He said, I just need to hold it. I was like, seriously?
3: He's like, ma'am, you have your glasses put together with a paperclip. I don't know if you're financially stable enough to buy this makeup right now.
0: That's on him. Don't ever assume. Because I could definitely afford the eyeliner, okay?
1: Not the new glasses, but the eyeliner.
0: I gave him the backpack, and I didn't understand, and my best friend was with me at the time, and he said exactly what you said. Girl, I'm sorry. I would ask you for your backpack, too. He's like, you look crazy. You look crazy right now. Like, you look
3: the only
0: like
3: time I've ever got my feelings hurt in, like, a situation like that, I was in Beverly Hills. I had gone out there with my friend Emmett and two girls that we were friends with, and we were walking by the Beverly Center,
0: right.
3: And this woman is walking right next to us on the sidewalk, and she stops, falls to the ground, and covers her purse.
0: And what, I turned, Otto?
3: Yeah, and I looked at her, and I said, what are you doing? And she's like, leave me alone, leave me alone. I was like, nobody's coming for you. What are you doing? Why would you do that? And she's like, get away from me, police.
0: What were you wearing?
3: Normal clothes. I was literally just walking down the street, and this woman like had a whole episode in front of us, and we just left her there. I mean, what else are we going to do?
1: Did you have glasses made of paper clips?
0: Oh, gosh, whatever. My glasses were not made of paper clips. A paper clip is holding
3: it
0: together.
3: That's the story, we're sticking to it, okay? Dana had paper clip glasses.
0: All right. Catch up with our Down in the DM breakdowns on our podcast. 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